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0: de mooiste stad van de wereld. 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
1: You've played it cool and I've played it dumb. 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

over there in Iraq. Everybody right here. What you need to do is be thankful for the life you got, you know what I'm saying? Stop looking at what you ain't got. Start being thankful.

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1: 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I'm Doja Cat.
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